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1: Yo, what do you want, man?
0: My girl just caught me.
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2: 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Gotta get that. Gotta get that.

Scooter! Back in the house! Yeah! 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Starting the microphone business, I've got one message for the next decade! Move your

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Song goes faster, yo. Yeah, Aisha, all my sisters, y'all.